0: yo. 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Black boots, black Mac, real dogs, the movie man. Joe Dodds, hold on, what's the attitude? Music fan, show some gratitude, you've got a couple music fan.
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1: Take off the fufu. Take off the couches. Take off the wifi. Take off the money phone. Take off the car loan. Take off the flex and the white loss. Take off the weird ass jewelry. I'ma take 10 steps, then I'm taking off top off. Take off some fabricated streams and the microwave memes. It's

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Them dollars boy, I'm a 17 survivor boy. With choppers boy, I got guns that go block a boy. 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We

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I know this. 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
1: 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Yeah. I like that for the people up top. Check this out.
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0: Rádio Spin.
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1: Say something to her. 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
2: 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I got one question. How'd you fit all that in them jeans? 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

Radio Spin. One line flows, yeah, I got some of those. You get me, Jamie?

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Take off the cloud chase. Take off the Wi-Fi. Take off the money phone. Take off the car loan. 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Take off the weird ass jewelry. I'ma take 10 steps, then I'm taking off top off. Take off some fabricated streams and the microwave memes. It's